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This is your The Big Mix. Appealing the number holding your agent Jack right here on K5 News FM Philippines. Maroon lang makayong tumawag, kaya mag-text sa 0921-305-3958. Para ho sa inyong shout-out at

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1: This year, more than 30 schools from two divisions across Rojas City and province of Capiz have finally accepted the challenge. But only 15 schools will make it to the finals. This is the K5 News FM Rojas Interschool Live Reporting Competition 2026 Elimination Round Secondary Level. 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